0: Great song, the Electric Light Orchestra there with Mr. Blue Sky for Stuart on the Charlwood Ward.
1: Moving over to Tilgate Ward now. Good evening, Susan. You have asked for Otis Redding and My Girl.

0: My Girl there from Otis Redding. That was for Susan on the Tilgate Ward.
1: Now saying good evening to Valerie on Surrey. You wanted Anything by Neil Diamond, so here's Done Too Soon.

0: singing Done Too Soon, and that was for Valerie on the Surrey Ward. And if you stay tuned over the next few days, you'll have some tracks from Carousel the Musical.
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2: Now we're coming to the Capel Ward, and Jason, we played you some Barry White yesterday, and today you said you'd like to hear anything by Donna Summer. So this one is This Time I Know It's For Real.

0: Donna Summer, and this time I know it's for real. That was for Jason on the Cape Award.
1: Our next request is for Ben from Kell. Ben was on Charwood Ward, and you've asked for some Def Leppard listened to this evening. Both of you are having an evening in together by candlelight, so enjoy that. And this is Pour Some Sugar on Me.

0: Pour Some Sugar on Me, Def Leppard. That was from Kel to Ben, from the Charwood Ward.
1: We're now heading over to Lewis from the Cancer Info Department. You wanted Lionel Richie, and here is Hello.

0: Lionel Richie there singing Hello for Lewis from the Cancer Information Department. And if you stay tuned over the next few days, you will have Zoom by Fat Larry's Band.
1: Now we're coming to Colin, who is one of our Radio Red Hill members. And Colin, your request this evening is for Andrew Gold. And thank you for being a friend.

0: Andrew Gold, and thank you for being a friend. That's had us all talking about the Golden Girls in the studio.
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3: Welcome back to your Wednesday requests, and our next one is for Gemma. 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

0: Aretha Franklin there with Who's Zooming Who. That was for Gemma on with Cancer Services.
1: We're now going to say good evening to Pauline on the Brook Ward. You've requested Anything by George Michael, so here is Amazing.

0: George Michael singing Amazing for Pauline on the Brook Ward, and stay tuned for some Paul McCartney over the next few days.
1: Now we come to Christine, who is a member of staff on the Surrey Ward, and you asked for a song for Stephen and everyone, and you asked to hear Lionel Richie and Stuck on You.

0: Lionel Richie and Stuck on You for Christine, a member of staff on the Surrey ward dedicated to Stephen and everyone.
1: The last request I have for this evening is for Michael on the Tilgate ward. Michael, you asked for I'll Follow the Sun by the Beatles.

0: The Beatles there with I'll Follow the Sun for Michael on the Tilgate Ward.
1: And my final request is for Jono on the Brook Ward. Jono, you have requested Lovely Day by Bill Withers.

0: Bill Withers there singing Lovely Day for Jono on the Brook Ward, and you will have Alicia Keys and the Eagles coming up over the next few days.
1: Now, we've got a little bit of time left over because I chose short songs because we had so many long songs and then we too many short songs anyway. So we're coming back to Pauline on the Brook Ward for some more George Michael. This is a nice long one to take up some time. So this is You Have Been Loved.

0: A little bit of a different George Michael there. That was You Have Been Loved for Pauline on the Brookwood. And we'll play you some Hey Jude tomorrow. You said Paul McCartney. I think it's just the Beatles rather than him on his own. Anyway, that's the end of our requests. So I'm going to say goodbye. It's goodbye from me, Sharon Wallace.
1: Good night from me, Ellie Hall.
2: And good night from me, Sophie Denny. But just before I go, to let you know what's coming up, you've got your tunes at 10 at 10 p.m. and then after that at 11, the repeat zone. So you can listen back to all of these requests later on this evening if you find yourself awake in the middle of the night. And then tomorrow evening, we'll of course be back with your Thursday requests. But before that, you can tune in to Classical Moments with Bob Barnes and another relaxing evening with Katie Child and the Jazz Lounge from 8 p.m. Followed by your requests, and then as we heard earlier, Nigel Gray will be with you on Friday evening with his hour of country music. But for now, that's goodbye from all of us. We hope if you're in hospital, you get well soon, and enjoy your evening.

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0: From the Sky News Centre at 2, a crowd's been lighting fires on the road in Belfast as disorder continued for a second night. 27 people were left homeless after flames were started in their homes on Tuesday evening. The trouble all follows the stabbing of Stephen Ogilvie, with a 30-year-old Sudanese refugee appearing in court yesterday. Our reporter Tom Parmenter is at the main flashpoint of last night on the outskirts of the north of the city.
1: Stones, bricks, missiles, fireworks going off, fire is being set. We saw the water cannon deployed, and we've seen the police use plastic bullets.
0: Well, the family of

0: Stephen Ogilvie say false information being shared on social media is deeply distressing. They've also said they're disgusted by the disorder that's followed Monday night's stabbing in Belfast. Elsewhere, the US has carried out fresh strikes on Iran. Tehran has threatened to hit back against American military bases in Bahrain, where missile warning sirens have sounded. The latest escalation comes despite efforts to finalise a peace deal between the two sides. A 14-year-old girl has been detained under the Mental Health Act after a knife attack at a school in Manchester. The teenager was arrested on suspicion of assault after two pupils and a member of staff were injured in Blakely on Tuesday. Turning to sports and football, England eased to a comfortable 3-0 win over Costa Rica in their final friendly before the World Cup. Declan Rice, Anthony Gordon and Ollie Watkins scored the goal for Thomas Tuchel's side, and the England boss was pretty pleased with the way his team dealt with an hour-long delay to kick off because of storms in Orlando.
1: We just know that things can come, and we know that how we want to react, calm and focused and relaxed. We want to focus on the stuff that we can influence, and we did this today on a high level.
0: And Joe Root will skipper England for the second test against New Zealand at the Oval. Captain Ben Stokes and fast bowler Gus Atkinson have been dropped after breaking rules after last week's Ashes. That's the latest. I'm Barry Year.
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0: From the Sky News Centre at 3, police have used water cannon on protesters on the outskirts of North Belfast on a second night of trouble following a stabbing in the city. A group tore bricks from buildings and smashed paving stones before throwing them at riot officers, with fires also lit on roads. It's after the attack on Stephen Ogilvie. His family say he remains stable in hospital, and in a statement they've also called for an end to false information online and condemned the disorder. Meanwhile, First Minister Michelle O'Neill says some are using the incident to encourage hatred.
1: These bad actors are actually using what's happened on Monday night and playing to people's fears and orchestrating this whilst they sit cosy in their homes and encourage all these other people to go out onto the streets.
0: Explosions have been heard in parts of Iran after Donald Trump said Iranian targets would be attacked very hard. The US president claims a deal between the two countries is fully negotiated, but warns Tehran is delaying. This was Donald Trump earlier.
2: We're going to be attacking them very hard.
3: You're resuming bombing?
2: We are. Based on the helicopter, I guess we have the right to do that.
0: A new way to tackle antisocial behaviour at railway stations is being rolled out across Britain this summer. Train operators will give railway behaviour notices.

0: to repeat offenders, banning them from specific stations for 12 months. Almost a year on from the Air India plane crash that killed 241 people, the sole survivor is asking for honesty and answers. Briton Vishwas Kumar Ramesh was on the London-bound Boeing 787. Investigators have yet to publish their findings of the cause of the crash. Sports Direct owner Fraser Groups launched a takeover offer for German luxury fashion brand Hugo Boss. It currently owns 26% of the business, but says it's willing to pay around £1.73 billion for the remainder. And England continued their World Cup preparations with a 3-0 win against Costa Rica in their final warm-up match in Orlando. Declan Rice, Anthony Gordon and Ollie Watkins got the goals for Thomas Tuchel's side. That's the latest. I'm Barry Weir.
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All you gotta do, honey, is kinda stand in one spot. Wiggle around just a little bit. And that's when you got some. Yeah. Now let's go one time. Hey!

Do you know the story about ABBA? How did the Beatles get together? And what is Cliff Richard's real name? I'm Tess Lucy, and each week I'll tell you the story of a well-known pop group or artist with words and music. Where were they born? What was their childhood like? And how many number one hits did they achieve during their musical career? So that's Tess Lucy's Star Stories on Fridays at 8 p.m. on Radio Red Hill. Ready?

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0: From the Sky News Centre at 4, riot police have used water cannon during a further night of unrest in Belfast. The disorder has been triggered by the stabbing of Stephen Ogleville on Monday night. He lost his left eye when he was attacked. A Sudanese refugee has been charged with attempted murder. The victim's family is calling for peaceful protests. Cabinet Office Minister Baroness Anderson says innocent children are being caught up in the chaos.
1: 27 people were made homeless because people went door to door to burn them out of their homes. I don't think any of us will ever be able to forget the image of a 9-year-old child and their family being put in the back of a Land Rover to be rescued from violent, racist thugs.
0: Meanwhile, Police Scotland advised the public to avoid an area of Greenock because of protests linked to the disorder in Belfast. Demonstrations were held in several locations across Scotland following Monday's stabbing. Elsewhere, in US Central Command says airstrikes have targeted Iranian military surveillance systems, communications networks and air defence sites across the country. Iran's Revolutionary Guard says it's attacked America's Fifth Fleet in Bahrain using drones and also targeted an airbase in Jordan. Former UK ambassador to Iran, Sir Richard Dalton, says America must negotiate.
2: There is a trade available. Open the Straits of Hormuz in return for significant economic concessions, and the United States should be swallowing its pride and working to that end rather than confronting Iran.
0: There are concerns that a 10-year plan for the NHS falls significantly short and relies too heavily on AI. Organisations representing the health service workforce are urging the government to engage with them to get first-hand feedback. Former England cricketer Mark Butcher says Ben Stokes will be in deep conversation with himself about his future. Stokes has been dropped from the second test against New Zealand after breaching team protocols. And England signed off from their World Cup warm-off schedule with a 3-0 win over Costa Rica in Orlando. Mexico and South Africa kick things off

0: tonight, with England facing Croatia next Wednesday. That's the latest. I'm Barry Wood.
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Listen in tonight to Radio Red Hill's Repeat Zone to hear all this evening's programmes all over again. 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
1: Hello, I'm Nick Hutchings. Why not join me between 10 and 1, Monday to Saturday, for a mixture of music and fun? I'll have the tunes you want to hear interspersed with facts from this day in history. I'll also have the local news so you can keep up with what's happening. That's 10 to 1, Monday to Saturday. You know, that bit between breakfast and lunch. I look forward to your company.
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Weather Girls. Uh-huh. 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

0: From the Sky News Centre at 5. There's been a second night of unrest in Belfast following a knife attack, though it wasn't as severe as Tuesday night's disorder. The violence followed the stabbing of Stephen Ogilvie, who with a 30-year-old Sudanese refugee man appeared in court charged with attempted murder yesterday. Lib Dem leader Sir Ed Davey has blamed social media for the unrest. Wikipedia co-founder Jimmy Wales says we should just be careful with our speech online.
1: That onlineness, I think, is a problem for a lot of people. But also, the bigger problem is if people in positions of influence and authority are not calling for calm, reflective discussion and debate, then that isn't helping either.
0: US Central Command says fresh strikes on Iran were in response to threats against American forces and commercial shipping. Tehran has threatened to hit back against American targets in Bahrain, where missile warning sirens have sounded. Yesterday, the US president said the Iranians are delaying just signing a peace deal.
2: If they had a nuclear weapon, there'd be no Israel, there'd be no Middle East. So we'll see what happens. We're really close to a deal, but they keep tapping us along. They keep playing us for suckers.
0: A new way to tackle antisocial behaviour at railway stations is being rolled out across Britain this summer. Train operators will give railway behaviour notices to repeat offenders, banning them from specific stations for 12 months. Almost a year on from the Air India plane crash that killed 241 people, the sole survivor is asking for honesty and answers. Britain VifBosch Kumar Ramesh was on the London-bound Boeing 787. Investigators have yet to publish their findings of the cause of the crash. Sports direct owner Fraser Groups launched a takeover offer for German luxury fashion brand Hugo Boss. It currently owns 26% of the business. And England continued their World Cup preparations with a 3-0 win against Costa Rica in their final warm-up match in Orlando. Declan Rice, Anthony Gordon and Ollie Watkins got the goals for Thomas Tuchel's side. That's the latest. I'm Barry Weir.
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1: Hello, I'm Dave King. 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

0: From the Sky News Centre at 6, police have used water cannon on protesters on the outskirts of North Belfast on a second night of trouble following a stabbing in the city. A group lit fires on roads and threw bricks and stones at riot officers after Monday's attack on Stephen Ogilvy, who remains stable in hospital. His family say there's false information online and have condemned the disorder. Meanwhile, First Minister Michelle O'Neill says some are encouraging hatred.
1: These bad actors are actually using what's happened on Monday night and playing to people's fears and orchestrating this whilst they sit cosy in their homes and encourage all these other people to go out onto the streets.
0: The US and Iran have traded attacks in a fresh series of strikes. It's after Donald Trump vowed to hit them again hard in revenge for the downing of a helicopter. The sole survivor of the Air India plane crash is demanding honesty and answers about the disaster. It's a year since Briton Vishwas Kumar Ramesh escaped the London-bound flight, on which 241 others died. Apple is reportedly agreeing to take steps to make stolen iPhones useless. The Daily Mail says the tech giant will build in a kill switch after Britain's top police officer called for the step to help tackle thefts. In sports, England eased to a comfortable 3-0 win over Costa Rica in their final friendly before the World Cup. Declan Rice, Anthony Gordon and Ollie Watkins scored the goals for Thomas Tuchel's side. The England boss was pleased with the way his team dealt with an hour-long delay to kick-off because of storms in Orlando.
2: We just know that things can come and we know that how we want to react, calm and focused and relaxed. We want to focus on the stuff that we can influence, and we did this today on a high level.
0: And the wait is over as the World Cup gets underway tonight, with Mexico taking on South Africa in Mexico City. An opening ceremony will take place ahead of tonight's match, with Shakira and Burna Boy performing. That's the latest. I'm Kat Swarbrick.
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Good morning and welcome to Thursday's Breakfast with Katie Child here on Radio Redhill. We are edging that little bit closer to Friday and the weekend is rapidly approaching. But let me tell you what we have in store for you today. Ian Wilson will be here to tell us which celebrities were born on this day, amongst some other interesting facts. I will also be brewing up another breakfast brain teaser. These will all be entwined with a selection of your favourite music, just

0: It's Breakfast with Katie Child, and we're broadcasting to you on 1431 AM online and also on your bedside units. It's time for those birthday stars with Ian Wilson.
1: The birthday stars.
2: Yes, June the 11th, and a look at the birthdays this morning. Ben Jonson, the English playwright, born this day 1572. John Constable, the English painter, born this day 1776. Millicent Garrett Fawcett, the English suffragette, born this day 1847. Mrs. Humphrey Ward, Mary Augusta Arnold, the English novelist, born this day 1851. And it was on this day, back in 1509, Henry VIII married Catherine of Aragon, his first wife. 1727, George I became King of Great Britain. 1955, US President Eisenhower proposed financial and technical aid to all non-communist countries to develop atomic energy. And 1964, Greece rejected direct talks with Turkey over Cyprus. And that is the birthday stars for today, June the 11th.
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2: Update.
3: I'm Callum French. Our rail system has moved a step closer to nationalisation. MPs have backed the setting up of a publicly owned body, Great British Railways, bringing most train services under state control. The proposed legislation now goes to the House of Lords for final approval. The government says it'll be better for passengers, but the Liberal Democrat MP for Esher and Walton, Monica Harding, told the Commons that standards had fallen since South Western Railway was nationalised. Works at a roundabout on the A320 at Ottershaw have had to be put on hold. There's concern about some trees nearby and what's being done to protect them during the project. Surrey County Council says it's paused the work for a new survey. The Minister for Digital Government, Ian Murray, is visiting the Royal Surrey Hospital today to see AI technology that's helping clinicians detect lung cancer faster. The visit coincides with a government announcement of £20 million to roll this out to every NHS trust in England by 2029. More than 4 million patients have received a faster lung cancer diagnosis or all clear thanks to AI tools. People appear to be divided over what to do with a magpie that's been trapped in a supermarket in Godalming. It's been living in Sainsbury's on Woolsack Way now for 6 weeks. Some think it should be shot and killed, and others should think that it should be humanely removed. Sainsbury's says it's working with specialist contractors to remove it in full compliance with animal welfare. And the siblings of Sara Sharif are likely to stay in Pakistan after Surrey County Council said it had no choice but to withdraw from a legal case to return them to the UK. The five children have been living with their paternal grandfather in Pakistan since October 2023. 10-year-old Sara was murdered by her father and stepmother in August of the same year. That's your update from BBC Radio Surrey.
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0: You're listening to Radio Redhill and this is Breakfast with Katie Child. Now, did you know about the repeat zone? Well, this is for all you night owls out there. Every night from Monday through to Saturday from 11pm till 2am, you can listen to all the evening programmes again. So if you missed your favourite song in the request show at 8:30pm, don't fear, you can hear it again between 12:30 and 2am.
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1: To Wilson's Wine Bank this Saturday evening from 7, when I'll be remembering how the charts used to sound. We'll have the top 5 of this week from a carefully chosen year, we'll have the birthday stars and a classic number 1. So if you're fed up with today's top 40, let's remember yesterday's top 40. Wilson's Wine Bank this Saturday evening from 7.

How is your brain feeling this morning? I hope I've managed to wake you up enough to take on our breakfast brain teaser, which is coming up a little after the news. But before that, let's enjoy some more music.

with streets of shame. Both dirty, both mean. Yes, and the dream was just the same. And I dreamed your dream for you, and now your dream is real.

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0: From the Sky News Centre at 7, fires were lit and stones thrown at police during another night of trouble in and around Belfast. 27 people were forced out of their homes when violence erupted on Tuesday night. The family of Stephen Ogilvy, the man who lost an eye after allegedly being stabbed by a Sudanese refugee, is appealing for calm. Reform UK leader Nigel Farage says unless the government acts, there'll be more trouble.
1: Whatever the family said in Belfast, the fact is things kicked off in a very, very big way. Things will continue to kick off. The vast majority are fearful. Unless you give people hope, this stuff will get worse. I don't think telling the truth is controversial. It shouldn't be.
0: The US has carried out fresh strikes on Iran. Tehran has threatened to hit back against American targets in Bahrain, where missile warning sirens have sounded. The latest escalation comes despite efforts to finalise a peace deal between the two sides. US Defence Secretary Pete Hegseth says his military is not afraid to use force.
2: The president expects us to be strong and resolute with the way that we respond and bring firepower, and we will certainly do that if need be.
0: Thousands of prison cell windows in England and Wales are going to be fitted with steel bars to stop drone deliveries. Up to 13,000 will be installed by spring next year to stop things like drugs, weapons and phones getting to inmates. There are concerns that a 10-year plan for the NHS falls significantly short and relies too heavily on AI. Organisations representing the health service workforce are urging the government to engage with them to get first-hand feedback. The Metropolitan Police say they've joined forces with Apple to make stolen iPhones unusable. It's understood the tech giant has agreed to make every handset worldwide using its anti-theft protection. And a rain delay in Orlando couldn't stop England's perfect warm-up to the World Cup. Thomas Tuchel's side beat Costa Rica 3-0 in a friendly last night, with the tournament getting underway later. That's the latest. I'm Kat Suave.
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2 hours left to go on Breakfast with Katie Child here on Radio Redhill. We're on 14:31 a.m. online and also your bedside units. We're waking you up with your favourite music. Coming up shortly, we'll have the Birthday Stars with Ian Wilson, and I will be challenging you with our Breakfast Brain Teaser.

0: 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It's time for those birthday stars with Ian Wilson.
1: The birthday stars.
2: Yes, June the 11th, and a look at the birthdays this morning. Ben Jonson, the English playwright, born this day 1572. John Constable, the English painter, born this day 1776. Millicent Garrett Fawcett, the English suffragette, born this day 1847. Mrs. Humphrey Ward, Mary Augusta Arnold, the English novelist, born this day 1851. And it was on this day, back in 1509, Henry VIII married Catherine of Aragon, his first wife. 1727, George I became King of Great Britain. 1955, US President Eisenhower proposed financial and technical aid to all non-communist countries to develop atomic energy. And 1964, Greece rejected direct talks with Turkey over Cyprus. And that is the birthday stars for today, June the 11th.

Hello, I'm Dave King, and I'd like you to join me here on Radio Redhill for my classical spot. Tune in every day from Monday to Saturday, just after 11 a.m. and 3 p.m, when I will be choosing some of the most popular pieces of classical music. So, join me, Dave King, for my classical spot only on Radio Redhill.

Are you ready for a challenge with this morning's breakfast brain teaser? Well, here is your question. A sundial has the fewest moving parts of any timepiece. Which has the most? I'll let you think about that while I play you some music, and then I will reveal the answer.

How did you get on with this morning's breakfast brain teaser? Well, here is the question again. A sundial has the fewest moving parts of any timepiece. Which has the most? Well, the answer is an hourglass. It has thousands of grains of sand.

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1: This is Breakfast with Katie Child on Radio Red Hill. Now, do you like golden oldies? Well, if you do, then All Gold is the show for you. That's on Monday to Saturday from 5pm till 7pm, and then also on a Sunday from 5:30pm till 7pm as well. And that's All Gold with Nigel Gray.
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I am but a fool. Darling, I love you, though you treat me cruel. You hurt me, and you make me cry. But if you leave me, I will surely die.

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The news will be on the way soon to keep you up to date with what's going on in the world. But before that, here's some more music to keep you entertained.

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0: From the Sky News Centre at 8, officers have been pelted with bricks and petrol bombs during a second night of violence in Belfast. It was sparked by the stabbing of a man in the city on Monday, though his family say they're disgusted by what's happening. The Northern Ireland Secretary says he's heard reports of people being stopped in their cars and asked where they come from. Hilary Benns called the disorder racist riots.
1: These are people who have come to Northern Ireland, settled. Someone was forced out of their home. They've been living here for 20 years, and they're working in the health service. They are colleagues and friends of people who were born and brought up in Northern Ireland, and there is no place for this whatsoever.
0: The US and Iran have traded attacks again, despite Donald Trump's claim a peace deal is close. There have been blasts in Tehran, which in return has targeted Kuwait and Bahrain. Tougher anti-theft measures, nicknamed a kill switch, are going to be rolled out on iPhones worldwide. The Met Police say they've joined forces with Apple to make snatch devices unusable. Sports Direct owner Frasers Group has launched an attempt to take over Hugo Boss. It already owns about a quarter of the German fashion brand. Declan Rice set England on course for a morale-boosting win against Costa Rica in their final World Cup warm-up match. Anthony Gordon and Ollie Watkins got the other goals in the 3-0 victory in Orlando. A heavy thunderstorm delayed kick-off by an hour. England manager Thomas Tuchel admits that was no bad thing.
2: In hindsight, it was good for us to have a bit of a delay so we could even adapt to that and see if it affects us. The group was amazing. We were not distracted. We didn't lose our focus, and we had an excellent and determined performance from start to finish.
0: Meanwhile, the World Cup gets underway tonight with Shakira and Burna Boy performing at an opening ceremony in Mexico City. 48 teams will compete at the biggest ever tournament. That's the latest. I'm Kat Swabe.
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You're listening to Breakfast with Katie Child, waking you up this Thursday morning on Radio Redhill. We have more of your favourite songs coming up, and Ian Wilson will be back with his birthday stars.

0: It's now time for the birthday stars. Here's Ian Wilson.
1: The birthday stars.
2: Yes, June the 11th, and a look at the birthdays this morning. Ben Jonson, the English playwright, born this day 1572. John Constable, the English painter, born this day 1776. Millicent Garrett Fawcett, the English suffragette, born this day 1847. Mrs. Humphrey Ward, Mary Augusta Arnold, the English novelist, born this day 1851. And it was on this day, back in 1509, Henry VIII married Catherine of Aragon, his first wife. 1727, George I became King of Great Britain. 1955, US President Eisenhower proposed financial and technical aid to all non-communist countries to develop atomic energy. And 1964, Greece rejected direct talks with Turkey over Cyprus. And that is the birthday stars for today, June the 11th.
3: Do you remember the 50s like I remember the 50s? I'm Irwin Davis, and I'd like you to join me in recalling the music of that decade every Sunday evening at 7 in Sounds of the 50s. We'll remember the great ballad singers of the day and the birth of rock and roll, and there were some wonderful musicals in the 50s too. Enjoy the Sounds of the 50s with me every Sunday evening at 7 here on Radio Red Hill.

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2: Update.
3: I'm Callum French. Our rail system has moved a step closer to nationalisation. MPs have backed the setting up of a publicly owned body, Great British Railways, bringing most train services under state control. The proposed legislation now goes to the House of Lords for final approval. The government says it'll be better for passengers, but the Liberal Democrat MP for Esher and Walton, Monica Harding, told the Commons that standards had fallen since South Western Railway was nationalised. Works at a roundabout on the A320 at Ottershaw have had to be put on hold. There's concern about some trees nearby and what's being done to protect them during the project. Surrey County Council says it's paused the work for a new survey. The Minister for Digital Government, Ian Murray, is visiting the Royal Surrey Hospital today to see AI technology that's helping clinicians detect lung cancer faster. The visit coincides with a government announcement of £20 million to roll this out to every NHS trust in England by 2029. More than 4 million patients have received a faster lung cancer diagnosis or all clear thanks to AI tools. People appear to be divided over what to do with a magpie that's been trapped in a supermarket in Godalming. It's been living in Sainsbury's on Woolsack Way now for 6 weeks. Some think it should be shot and killed, and others should think that it should be humanely removed. Sainsbury's says it's working with specialist contractors to remove it in full compliance with animal welfare. And the siblings of Sara Sharif are likely to stay in Pakistan after Surrey County Council said it had no choice but to withdraw from a legal case to return them to the UK. The five children have been living with their paternal grandfather in Pakistan since October 2023. 10-year-old Sara was murdered by her father and stepmother in August of the same year. That's your update from BBC Radio Surrey.
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0: This is Breakfast with Katie Child here on Radio Redhill. 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

There is almost 1 hour left to go on today's Breakfast with Katie Child. We have another Breakfast Brain Teaser coming up very soon, and the news is on the way after this.

0: Of violence in the city, with officers using water cannon on protesters after being targeted with bricks and petrol bombs. It's been prompted by a knife attack on Monday. The victim's family say they're disgusted by the disorder. Groups set a van on fire, which they pushed into Paul Sharkey's home.
1: I thought, oh my God, if that exploded, you know, because my car's there and I was worried about my property getting damaged. It was damaged because they took the pillar tops off and used them as weapons against the police.
0: The US says it's launched self-defense strikes against multiple military targets in Iran. Central Command says it's in response to what it describes as unwanted and continued aggression from Tehran. Police in London are working with Apple to make stolen phones unusable. The tech giants agreed to change security settings so that handsets can't be reused or resold by criminals. Met Police Commissioner Sir Mark Rowley explains why the practice is so profitable for crime gangs.
2: These devices, because the Apple phones stolen in Europe haven't got the same software on that they've got in China, they sell for more than a new device on the streets of China.
0: Ryanair's being investigated by the competition watchdog over charges parents have to pay to sit with their children. The Competition and Markets Authority says it's looking at the airline's policy of making mums and dads buy a family seat, which costs around £8 each way. A new way to tackle antisocial behaviour at railway stations is being rolled out across Britain this summer. Train operators will give railway behaviour notices to repeat offenders, banning them from specific stations for a year. And England have finished their World Cup warm-up with an impressive 3-0 win over Costa Rica. The tournament gets underway tonight with an opening ceremony in Mexico City. That's the latest. I'm Kat Suave.
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You're listening to Breakfast with Katie Child on Radio Redhill. That's on 1431 AM on your bedside units and also online as well. It's just gone 9 o'clock and we only have one more hour left on the show. We have more music on the way and I also have another breakfast brain teaser waiting for you in the next half an hour.

0: We have more brain teaser fun in store fairly soon here on Breakfast with Katie Child. And I'll be back with some more music after this.
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It's breakfast brain teaser time, and this morning the question is a what am I question. I have hands, but I cannot clap. I cannot speak, but I can answer one question. What am I? I will give you the answer after this.

What did you make to the brain teaser this morning? Well, I will give you the question again. I have hands, but I cannot clap. I cannot speak, but I can answer one question. What am I? I am a clock. Well, that's enough brain teaser fun for now. Let me play you some more music.

0: You're listening to Breakfast with Katie Child here on Radio Redhill. And isn't this Thursday morning zooming by? It's almost the end of the show, but not just yet. We do have time for a little bit more music after these messages.
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It's nearly time for the news here on Radio Redhill, which sadly means we're nearly at the end of the show. I will be back tomorrow, though. Yes, indeed, it will be Friday morning. We are getting very close to the weekend. I'll be bringing you more brain teasers, and Ian Wilson will be back with those birthday stars. Well, that's all from me, but there is time for a bit more music. See you in the morning.

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From the Sky News Centre at 10, 12 police officers were injured and 16 arrests were made in the second night of violence in Northern Ireland. Demonstrators were

0: children on flights. The competition watchdogs considering whether it's broken consumer law, the carrier called the inquiry bogus. Police say Apple's agreed to make stolen iPhones unusable bricks. Scotland Yard's been demanding tech firms do more to make devices less desirable to thieves. The World Cup begins today, and FIFA president Gianni Infantino has told people to chill about the controversial topics that have dominated the build-up. He says it's unfortunate that Somali referee Omar Artan was denied entry to the US. Others have faced visa issues, while ticket prices continue to cause much debate. Infantino says there's only so much FIFA can do.
1: We try always to find solutions, but then we need to respect that we are not the kings of the world who can rule over governments and police forces and I don't know what. We are a sports organization. We try to do our best with the means that we have.
0: Mexico plays South Africa in the tournament opener. And Wolves are understood to have sacked head coach Rob Edwards after just 7 months in charge. It's reported Portuguese manager Cesar Peixoto is being lined up to replace him. That's the latest. I'm Kat Suave.
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Good morning. Thursday's child has far to go, and so do we. Well, until 1 o'clock at least. I'm Nick Hutchings, and I'll take you through to then with news, music and fun. The local news will be at 10:30 and 12:30. There will also be lots of great music like this.

0: There are a number of ways you can listen to Radio Red Hill. 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So that's two different ways to listen to Radio Red Hill. Hope you're enjoying it so far. I'm Nick Hutchings, with you till one.
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2: Update.
3: I'm Callum French. Our rail system has moved a step closer to nationalisation. MPs have backed the setting up of a publicly owned body, Great British Railways, bringing most train services under state control. The proposed legislation now goes to the House of Lords for final approval. The government says it'll be better for passengers, but the Liberal Democrat MP for Esher and Walton, Monica Harding, told the Commons that standards had fallen since South Western Railway was nationalised. Works at a roundabout on the A320 at Ottershaw have had to be put on hold. There's concern about some trees nearby and what's being done to protect them during the project. Surrey County Council says it's paused the work for a new survey. The Minister for Digital Government, Ian Murray, is visiting the Royal Surrey Hospital today to see AI technology that's helping clinicians detect lung cancer faster. The visit coincides with a government announcement of £20 million to roll this out to every NHS trust in England by 2029. More than 4 million patients have received a faster lung cancer diagnosis, or all clear, thanks to AI tools. People appear to be divided over what to do with a magpie that's been trapped in a supermarket in Godalming. It's been living in Sainsbury's on Woolsack Way now for 6 weeks. Some think it should be shot and killed, and others should think that it should be humanely removed. Sainsbury's says it's working with specialist contractors to remove it in full compliance with animal welfare. And the siblings of Sara Sharif are likely to stay in Pakistan after Surrey County Council said it had no choice but to withdraw from a legal case to return them to the UK. The five children have been living with their paternal grandfather in Pakistan since October 2023. 10-year-old Sara was murdered by her father and stepmother in August of the same year. That's your update from BBC Radio Surrey.
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Well, good morning, everyone. It's June the 11th today. Let's see what happened on this day in history. Well, starting off in 1872, when the stocks were last used as a form of punishment in Britain, when a man named Mark Tuck was locked in them in Newbury for being drunk and disorderly. Also on this day in 1910, the underwater explorer Jacques Cousteau was born. He was also the man who invented scuba diving equipment, where scuba stands for self-contained underwater breathing apparatus.

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Well, I hope you're enjoying your Thursday morning. The news will be along shortly, and I'll be back after that with two more hours of music and fun to keep you going till lunchtime.

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0: From the Sky News Centre at 11, violent disorder in Belfast has been described as racist thuggery by the Northern Ireland Secretary. Hilary Benn says ethnic minorities are living in fear after families were forced from their homes by masked gangs. Violence flared following a protest about a knife attack in North Belfast on Monday. Deputy First Minister Emma Little-Pengelly says politicians need to listen to protesters' fears.
1: What we're seeing clearly right across the UK is this bubbling anger and frustration about particular issues. In this case in relation to immigration, I have been very, very clear that it is incredibly important for people that they feel that politics is working for them.
0: Hopes of an imminent peace deal to end the Iran war have been further shaken after a new round of US

0: step to help tackle thefts. Ryanair's being investigated by the competition watchdog over its policy of charging parents to sit with their children. It's looking into whether the airline's £8 per flight fee is in line with consumer law. Gianni Infantino says FIFA can't control everything following several controversies in the lead-up to the World Cup. He says it's unfortunate Somali referee Omar Artan was refused entry into the US and defended high ticket prices. And it's understood Wolves have sacked manager Rob Edwards. He spent just 7 months in charge of the club. That's the latest. I'm Kat Swabe.
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0: Well, we've got a number of request shows here on Radio Red Hill. Monday to Saturday, from 8:30 till 10 in the evening, you can hear your pieces of music you've requested. And then we change it around a bit on a Sunday. We have the request show in the morning instead, from 10 until 12. Now, if you are requesting a piece of music and you know when you'd like to have it played, please let us know when you do that and we'll slot it into the request show that you'd like. Alternatively, if you don't mind, we'll just put it in the soonest we can. So if you request it on a Tuesday afternoon, we'll try and get it onto Tuesday evenings for you if we've got room. So there we go. That's the request shows we've got. 8:30 till 10 in the evening from Monday to Saturday, 10 till 12 in the morning on a Sunday. Thanks very much. I'm Nick Hutchings with you till 1 o'clock today. Thanks for keeping me company. Breakfast in
1: bed. Did you know that breakfast is the most important meal of the day? Here on Radio Red Hill, our breakfast menu is sure to wake you up and get you ready to begin your day. Have a cup of tea full to the brim of birthday stars. The frying pan is hot and sizzling with a breakfast brain teaser, and the toast has just popped with a list of local theatrical events. Add that to a splash of fresh orange juice blended together with all your favourite tunes. Breakfast with Katie Child every morning from 6 a.m. Breakfast in
0: bed. You're listening to Nick Hutchings here on Radio Red Hill. I'm here with you till 1 o'clock today. And now it's over to Dave King for his classical spot.
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You've just heard Rhapsody on a Theme of Paganini by Rachmaninoff, and you can hear more classical music here on Radio Red Hill throughout the day.

Well, it's Thursday today, and they say Thursday's child has far to go. We've still got plenty in the show, so please keep listening to me, Nick Hutchings, here on Radio Red Hill, with you till 1 o'clock.

0: Welcome back. I hope you're enjoying the music I'm playing for you this morning. It's June the 11th today. Let's see what happened on this day in history. I'm going to start in 1939 when King George VI became the first British monarch to eat a hot dog. He did so at a party held by US President Franklin D. Roosevelt. Also on this day in 1961, Frank Morris and two brothers, Clarence and John Anglin, became the only men ever to escape from Alcatraz Prison in San Francisco Bay. Their plan involved creating a raft, dummies for their beds, and inflatable life vests to help them survive the swim to land. They were never recaptured. Blimey.
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0: From the Sky News Centre at midday, 12 police officers were injured and 16 arrests were made in the second night of violence in Northern Ireland. Demonstrators were blasted with water cannon after hurling bricks and petrol bombs in Belfast. The Northern Ireland secretary says he's heard reports of people being stopped in their cars and asked where they come from. Hilary Benns called the disorder racist.
1: These are people who have come to Northern Ireland, settled. Someone was forced out of their home. They've been living here for 20 years and they're working in the health service. They are colleagues and friends of people who were born and brought up in Northern Ireland, and there is no place for this whatsoever.
0: A diplomatic solution to the conflict in the Gulf looks increasingly remote after Iran and the US traded more attacks. Tehran has targeted America's military presence in the region by launching missiles and drones towards Jordan, Kuwait and Bahrain. Police in London are working with Apple to make stolen phones unusable. The tech giants agreed to change security settings so that handsets can't be resold by criminals. Two children in England have died from measles this year. The UK Health Security Agency says one child suffered an acute case and another's linked to the late effects of the infection. The World Cup finals are almost here, with the opening game taking place this evening. Co-host Mexico play South Africa in an

Well, thank you very much to the news team there. It's now just gone 12 o'clock. I'm Nick Hutchings. Welcome back to the show. I'll be with you till 1 this afternoon. I'll be playing you many more pieces of music like this one.

0: Welcome back. If you're listening this morning and thinking, I'd like to know a bit more about Radio Red Hill, why not visit our website? It's at radioredhill.uk, and on there you can find out loads more information about the station that you may not already have known. 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And if you're really interested in joining us, you can do that through the website as well. If you go to the main page, then you'll see a little link that says Join Us, and you can click on that and take it from there. So go to our website, that's radioredhill.uk. There's loads more information about us on there.
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2: Update.
3: I'm Callum French. Our rail system has moved a step closer to nationalisation. MPs have backed the setting up of a publicly owned body, Great British Railways, bringing most train services under state control. The proposed legislation now goes to the House of Lords for final approval. The government says it'll be better for passengers, but the Liberal Democrat MP for Esher and Walton, Monica Harding, told the Commons that standards had fallen since South Western Railway was nationalised. Works at a roundabout on the A320 at Ottershaw have had to be put on hold. There's concern about some trees nearby and what's being done to protect them during the project. Surrey County Council says it's paused the work for a new survey. The Minister for Digital Government, Ian Murray, is visiting the Royal Surrey Hospital today to see AI technology that's helping clinicians detect lung cancer faster. The visit coincides with a government announcement of £20 million to roll this out to every NHS trust in England by 2029. More than 4 million patients have received a faster lung cancer diagnosis or all clear thanks to AI tools. People appear to be divided over what to do with a magpie that's been trapped in a supermarket in Godalming. It's been living in Sainsbury's on Woolsack Way now for 6 weeks. Some think it should be shot and killed, and others should think that it should be humanely removed. Sainsbury's says it's working with specialist contractors to remove it in full compliance with animal welfare. And the siblings of Sara Sharif are likely to stay in Pakistan after Surrey County Council said it had no choice but to withdraw from a legal case to return them to the UK. The five children have been living with their paternal grandfather in Pakistan since October 2023. 10-year-old Sara was murdered by her father and stepmother in August of the same year. That's your update from BBC Radio Surrey.
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0: Welcome back. I'm Nick Hutchings with you till 1 o'clock this afternoon. It's June the 11th today. Let's see what happened on this day in history. Well, in 1978, footballer Rob Rensenbrink of Holland scored the 1,000th World Cup Finals goal against Scotland. And I think that game was even more notable for Archie Gemmell's amazing goal that he scored. Scotland won that 3-2, but just missed out on qualifying for the next round. But yes, Archie Gemmell's goal, if you ever get to see it, wonderful. Also on this day, in 1997, IBM's Deep Blue computer became the first such machine to defeat a world chess champion, in this case Garry Kasparov, in a six-game match.
1: Do you know the story about ABBA? How did the Beatles get together? And what is Cliff Richard's real name? I'm Tess Lucy, and each week I'll tell you the story of a well-known pop group or artist with words and music. Where were they born? What was their childhood like? And how many number one hits did they achieve during their musical career? So that's Tess Lucy's Star Stories on Fridays at 8 p.m. on Radio Red Hill.

Well, would you believe it? The last 3 hours have flown by. It's nearly 1 o'clock on Thursday afternoon, and it's time for me to say cheerio for now. I'll be back tomorrow at 10 o'clock. That's Friday morning, 10 o'clock, with 3 more hours of the same. Hope you've enjoyed today's show. Please get well very soon, and please keep listening to Radio Red Hill. We've got the news coming up at 1 o'clock.

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0: From the Sky News Centre at 1, John Healey has quit as Defence Secretary. In his resignation letter to the Prime Minister, he says he's been left with no other option following rifts over defence spending. Publication of the government's investment plan has been repeatedly delayed. Our security and defence editor Deborah Haynes has seen some of Mr Healey's statements.
1: Without a dip that meets the moment in this way, I am being forced to make decisions that would reduce the readiness of our forces and increase the risk to personnel on operations and could make the country less safe.
0: 12 police officers were injured and 2 people charged after a second night of violent disorder in Belfast. Northern Ireland Secretary Hilary Benns described it as racist thuggery after families were forced from their homes by crowds of masked men. Violence flared again following a knife attack in North Belfast on Monday. PSNI Assistant Chief Constable Ryan Henderson has condemned the intimidation of ethnic minority healthcare workers.
2: Men and women who work every day to save lives and care for our sick relatives. They're the backbone of our public service. They're caring for our families, our friends and our loved ones. We're here to support them in the same way they support us.
0: A 19-year-old police officer has died in hospital after she was hit by a car while responding to another collision. Northumbria's chief constable says PC Jess Turnbull only joined the force in September. 2 children have died from measles in England this year. Officials say one had an acute case and another's linked to the latter stages of the infection. Ryanair is being investigated by the competition watchdog over its policy of charging parents to sit with their children. It's looking into whether the airline's £8 per flight charge is in line with consumer law. And finally, in sport, Celtic have confirmed Martin O'Neill as their permanent manager. The 74-year-old's agreed to stay on at Parkhead on a 1-year contract with an option of a further year. That's the latest. I'm Chris Milligan.

thing I think you move me. But I wanna know for sure.

Would you like to hear your favourite music on Radio Redhill? Whether you're a patient or a member of staff at the East Surrey Hospital, it's really easy to make a request. 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

0: From the Sky News Centre at 2, John Healey's resigned as Defence Secretary over concerns about spending. In a letter to the Prime Minister, he's accused Sir Keir Starmer of failing to properly fund the Defence Investment Plan. He says the PM has been unable and the Treasury unwilling to commit the resources in a time of rising threats. Fred Thomas is a Labour MP and member of the Defence Select Committee.
1: It's not all just about where do we find the money. It's about how do we change how we do things, how do we think about national security, everything from who are we trying to recruit, what technologies are we trying to rely on. We have not had that conversation. There needs to be radical change.
0: Meanwhile, Conservative leader Kemi Badenoch says Sir Keir Starmer's premiership is falling apart.
2: He is putting in less than half of the minimum required, and that is why the Defence Secretary has resigned. He is more interested in saving his job than putting the national interest first. The Prime Minister is trying to please his backbenchers by putting money into welfare instead of defence.
0: And Liberal Democrat leader Sir Ed Davey says his resignation should be a wake-up call. In other news, 12 police officers were injured and 16 people arrested after a second night of violent disorder in Belfast. Northern Ireland Secretary Hilary Benz described it as racist thuggery after families were forced from their homes by crowds of masked men. Violence flared again following a knife attack in North Belfast on Monday. A 19-year-old police officer has died in hospital after being hit by a car in Northumberland. PC Jess Turnbull was responding to another crash on the A189 near Cramlington on Monday. Almost 3,000 patients a day were cared for in hospital corridors or makeshift areas in England last month. One expert claims the NHS findings prove that assessment outside clinically appropriate settings has become normalised. The government says it's deployed expert teams to help turn struggling trusts around. And Martin O'Neill has been confirmed as Celtic's continuing manager. He's agreed to stay on at Parkhead on a one-year contract with the option of a further year. That's the latest. I'm Stevie Shillinglaw.
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And a very good afternoon to you. Welcome along to Wilson's Wireless World on this Thursday afternoon. Ian Wilson with you here until 5. And we've got lots of great music. We've also got the local news update and Dave King with his classical music spot. All coming up between now and 5 o'clock.

0: Ian Wilson at the Wireless Workshop on a Thursday afternoon, and coming up at around about 2:30, we'll have the local news update. We'll find out what's going on around about in the local area at the moment. You are listening to Radio Red Hill in the afternoon with Ian Wilson, Wilson's Wireless World, and we'll take a break and then we're back with more great music right after this.
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3: I'm Callum French. Our rail system has moved a step closer to nationalisation. MPs have backed the setting up of a publicly owned body, Great British Railways, bringing most train services under state control. The proposed legislation now goes to the House of Lords for final approval. The government says it'll be better for passengers, but the Liberal Democrat MP for Esher and Walton, Monica Harding, told the Commons that standards had fallen since South Western Railway was nationalised. Works at a roundabout on the A320 at Ottershaw have had to be put on hold. There's concern about some trees nearby and what's being done to protect them during the project. Surrey County Council says it's paused the work for a new survey. The Minister for Digital Government, Ian Murray, is visiting the Royal Surrey Hospital today to see AI technology that's helping clinicians detect lung cancer faster. The visit coincides with a government announcement of £20 million to roll this out to every NHS trust in England by 2029. More than 4 million patients have received a faster lung cancer diagnosis, or all clear, thanks to AI tools. People appear to be divided over what to do with a magpie that's been trapped in a supermarket in Godalming. It's been living in Sainsbury's on Woolsack Way now for 6 weeks. Some think it should be shot and killed, and others should think that it should be humanely removed. Sainsbury's says it's working with specialist contractors to remove it in full compliance with animal welfare. And the siblings of Sara Sharif are likely to stay in Pakistan after Surrey County Council said it had no choice but to withdraw from a legal case to return them to the UK. The five children have been living with their paternal grandfather in Pakistan since October 2023. 10-year-old Sara was murdered by her father and stepmother in August of the same year. That's your update from BBC Radio Surrey.
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0: Wilson's Wireless World in the afternoon. Kim New Company through until 5 o'clock, and we're right back after this break.
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Radio Red 2 in the afternoon with Ian Wilson, and we have the 3 o'clock news coming up very shortly, the latest of what's going on in the world at the moment. And after that, Dave King will be here round about 3:15 with his classical music spot for this Thursday afternoon.

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0: From the Sky News Centre at 3, John Healey's quit as Defence Secretary, arguing spending falls short of what's required to keep Britain safe. In his resignation letter, he says the Prime Minister's been unable and the Treasury unwilling to commit the resources needed. The Defence Investment Plan has long been delayed by wrangling about funding. Former Defence Secretary Sir Malcolm Rifkin says it's extremely concerning.
1: For a Defence Secretary to resign from the government in the knowledge that what is about to be announced as the government's improvements in defence is simply inadequate, that could not be more damaging, not just to the government, but potentially to the wider national interest.
0: 12 police officers have been hurt and 2 people charged after a second night of violent disorder in Belfast. Northern Ireland Secretary Hilary Benns labelled it racist thuggery. For the first time, NHS England has published data on corridor care, revealing nearly 3,000 patients a day are being treated outside clinical areas. One health expert says it shows assessments there have become normalised. Police in London are working with Apple to make stolen phones unusable. Under the plan, device identifiers will be shared, which police say will tell them whether the mobiles are reactivated. Now to sport, and England director of cricket Rob Key says he refuses to make a rash decision on the future of captain Ben Stokes. He and teammate Gus Atkinson have been dropped from the second test against New Zealand after breaking a midnight curfew. They were in a nightclub when an incident was reported in the early hours of Monday morning, and Key says no decision's yet been made.
2: I think at the moment I just want the process to play out and find out all the information, find out how Ben is. I've gone through a range of emotions, I think, from being absolutely dumbstruck to anger, which I'm still not sure I'm over all of that stuff at the minute, and Ben the same.
0: And the prize money for this year's Wimbledon Championships has risen to more than £64 million. That's a 20% increase on last year's pot. That's the latest. I'm Stevie Shillinglaw.
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Welcome back to the afternoon show here on Radio Red Hill. Ian Wilson with you here on this Thursday afternoon through until 5 o'clock, when Nigel Gray takes over with the All Gold programme, classics from the 60s and the 70s. Dave King will be joining us shortly with his classical music spot for a Thursday.

0: Radio Red 2 in the afternoon, and here in the East Surrey Hospital, there are a number of shops. At the west entrance, you have Smith's, and they're open until 7.30 this evening. Also at the west entrance, there are Boots, which has a pharmacy where you can pick up your prescriptions, and they're open until 8.30 this evening. And then at the east entrance, there's the Friends Coffee Shop, and they're open until 5 o'clock today. Just some of the shops here in the East Surrey Hospital.
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That was Anitra's Dance by Grieg, played by the Balkan Philharmonic Orchestra. 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
1: Hello, I'm Nick Hutchings. Why not join me between 10 and 1, Monday to Saturday, for a mixture of music and fun? I'll have the tunes you want to hear interspersed with facts from this day in history. I'll also have the local news so you can keep up with what's happening. That's 10 to 1, Monday to Saturday. You know, that bit between breakfast and lunch. I look forward to your company.

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We're rapidly heading towards the 4 o'clock news on this Thursday afternoon. After that, I should be back with you for another hour on Radio Red Hill.

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0: From the Sky News Centre at 4, John Healey says he was left with no other option than to resign as Defence Secretary in a disagreement about funding. He says the delayed defence investment plan falls short of what's required to keep the country safe at this dangerous time. A government source insists the country's safer because of the decision Sir Keir Starmer's made. NATO Chief Executive Mark Rutte says raising defence spending isn't simple.
1: What we are seeing all over the alliance is countries increasing their defence investments. And of course, it's not easy, because in the end there is always a trade-off with other expenses, which are also important. But the core task of every government in the end is keeping the country safe.
0: The victim of Monday night's stabbing in Belfast is improving and could be brought out of a coma within 48 hours. That's according to DUP leader Gavin Robinson, who met the family of Stephen Ogilvie earlier. The attacks triggered a second night of unrest, with some healthcare workers subjected to racist intimidation. Northern Ireland's Assistant Chief Constable Ryan Henderson says officers are ready to support vital frontline staff.
2: We cannot do without you here in Northern Ireland doing that really important work. As the police service, we want to support you doing that. So we'll be increasing our patrols in and around hospitals in a reassuring way. To help those people.
0: Donald Trump's warned the US will hit Iran very hard and seize control of the country's oil industry in the not-too-distant future. The threat comes after both countries continued to exchange strikes yesterday. A 19-year-old police officer has died in hospital after being hit by a car in Northumberland. PC Jess Turnbull was responding to another crash near Cramlington on Monday. Around 3,000 patients a day were cared for in hospital corridors or makeshift treatment areas in England last month. One expert says it's been normalised in the NHS. And England Director of Cricket Rob Key says he's considering an alcohol ban after Ben Stokes was dropped from the second test. The captain and Gus Atkinson broke curfew rules in the early hours of Monday morning. That's the latest. I'm Stevie Shillinglaw.
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Into the last hour of Wilson's Wireless World for this Thursday afternoon with Ian Wilson. Coming up at around about 4:30, we'll have the local news update and lots of great music for the next hour, taking you up to tonight's All Gold, which will be here at 5 with Nigel Gray.

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2: I'm Callum French. Our rail system has moved a step closer to nationalisation. MPs have backed the setting up of a publicly owned body, Great British Railways, bringing most train services under state control. The proposed legislation now goes to the House of Lords for final approval. The government says it'll be better for passengers, but the Liberal Democrat MP for Esher and Walton, Monica Harding, told the Commons that standards had fallen since South Western Railway was nationalised. Works at a roundabout on the A320 at Ottershaw have had to be put on hold. There's concern about some trees nearby and what's being done to protect them during the project. Surrey County Council says it's paused the work for a new survey. The Minister for Digital Government, Ian Murray, is visiting the Royal Surrey Hospital today to see AI technology that's helping clinicians detect lung cancer faster. The visit coincides with a government announcement of £20 million to roll this out to every NHS trust in England by 2029. More than 4 million patients have received a faster lung cancer diagnosis, or all clear, thanks to AI tools. People appear to be divided over what to do with a magpie that's been trapped in a supermarket in Godalming. It's been living in Sainsbury's on Woolsack Way now for 6 weeks. Some think it should be shot and killed, and others should think that it should be humanely removed. Sainsbury's says it's working with specialist contractors to remove it in full compliance with animal welfare. And the siblings of Sara Sharif are likely to stay in Pakistan after Surrey County Council said it had no choice but to withdraw from a legal case to return them to the UK. The five children have been living with their paternal grandfather in Pakistan since October 2023. 10-year-old Sara was murdered by her father and stepmother in August of the same year. That's your update from BBC Radio Surrey.
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It'll be time for your requests, your chance to hear your favourite piece of music on the radio this evening. 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That's straightforward enough, isn't it? 01737 488 069. That's 01737 488 069. Or you could ask your nursing staff to phone it through on your behalf. They're very often happy to do that if they're not too busy. So whatever your piece of music, whether it be ABBA, The Beatles, Rachmaninoff, whatever you like, it's your request tonight at 8:30. 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

And there we are, time to close up the Wireless Workshop for another day here on Radio Red Hill. I should be on my way home, but Nigel Gray will be here after the 5 o'clock news with tonight's All Gold, playing classics from the 60s and the 70s. I hope you've enjoyed the last 3 hours. From me, Ian Wilson, it's a very good afternoon to you.

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0: From the Sky News Centre at 5, John Healey's resigned as Defence Secretary, accusing the Prime Minister of failing to spend the money needed to keep the country safe. In a lengthy letter, he said he was left with no other option. The government's defence investment plan's been delayed by wrangling over funding. Former British Army Captain Dr. Patrick Bury's worried about who takes on the role next.
1: Who's the next Defence Secretary going to be? And are they just going to be a yes person below the Treasury? Obviously, there's always conflict between the Treasury and Defence in particular. Who would take on this brief if the last Defence Secretary has had to resign, unless they've got major assurances about how they can best represent the armed forces?
0: The UK's first weight loss pill has been approved by the medicines regulator and will be available privately within weeks. The daily Wegovy tablet is for obese adults with a body mass index of 30 or above. Trials showed when coupled with diet and exercise, people shed around a fifth of their weight. Our medical correspondent Thomas Moore expects a large take-up.
2: It's needle-free. It doesn't need to be kept in the fridge. And it is likely to be cheaper. So all these things are likely to make it very popular with people who are desperate to lose weight. And it is almost as effective as the jabs.
0: The man who lost an eye when he was stabbed in Belfast on Monday night is said to be improving in hospital. The attack on Stephen Ogilvie has triggered 2 nights of violent unrest, which his family's condemned. A Scottish teenager has died on holiday in Spain, with his family believing it was down to a reaction to vape oil. 18-year-old Harry Whitten, who worked at Dundee FC's Dens Park, was in Benidorm with his girlfriend. Ryanair's labelled an investigation by the competition watchdog bogus. The CMA's assessing whether charging parents around £8 to sit next to their children on a flight is fair. Now to sport, and former British tennis number one Dan Evans is to retire from the sport after this year's Wimbledon. The 36-year-old's won 2 ATP Tour-level titles. That's the latest. I'm Stevie Shillinglaw.

0: 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And don't forget that after this programme at 7 o'clock tonight, you can hear Classical Moments. That's an hour of nice, light classical music with Bob Barnes. And at 8.30, of course, as always, it's your requests here on Radio Red Hill. 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
1: Tune into Wilson's Wine Bank this Saturday evening from 7, when I'll be remembering how the charts used to sound. We'll have the top 5 of this week from a carefully chosen year, we'll have the birthday stars and a classic number 1. So if you're fed up with today's top 40, let's remember yesterday's top 40. Wilson's Wine Bank this Saturday evening from 7.

0: 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I'm Nigel Gray, and we'll have the Golden Fact File coming up for you straight after the break.
1: Hello, I'm Dave King, and I'd like you to join me here on Radio Red Hill for my classical spot. 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

The all-gold golden fact file now turns to the Hollies, the distinctive, influential and well-respected group from Manchester, which originally included Alan Clark, Graham Nash, Tony Hicks, Eric Haydock and Bobby Elliott. They were among the most regular chart visitors of the 60s, and their number one spanned no less than 23 years. In 1968, after a visit to the United States during which he met David Crosby, Graham Nash left the Hollies to form a new group with Crosby and Stephen Stills, later joined by Neil Young, to form Crosby, Stills, Nash & Young. But now let's hear one of the hits from the Hollies.

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0: From the Sky News Centre at 6, there's growing pressure on Sir Keir Starmer after the Defence Secretary dramatically resigned. John Healey's accused the Prime Minister of failing to keep the country safe by not spending enough on the armed forces. The defence investment plan's been repeatedly delayed. Here's the Education Secretary, Bridget Phillipson.
1: I'm really disappointed that John's reached that decision. You know, we are investing record amounts into defence, the biggest uplift in funding since the Cold War, alongside big investment in schemes and programmes and initiatives that will protect our country and keep us safe for many years into the future.
0: Meanwhile, Tory leader Kemi Badenoch says Sir Keir Starmer's premiership is falling apart. A pill form of a popular weight loss jab has been approved for use by the medicines regulator. The Wegovy tablet will be able to be taken on a daily private basis by adults meeting necessary criteria. The man who lost an eye when he was stabbed in Belfast on Monday night is said to be improving in hospital. The attack on Stephen Ogilvy has triggered two nights of unrest, which his family's condemned. Northern Ireland's First Minister Michelle O'Neill says she's clear about who's stoking the violence.
2: There are bad actors online orchestrating hate and fear and stoking up tensions. I'm aware of characters of the likes of the Tommy Robinsons of this world that are also orchestrating and promoting this hate fest. Those people don't care about our community here.
0: Three more people have been jailed for their part in violence in Southampton last week over the death of Henry Novak. The trio, aged 23, 27 and 36, have been sentenced to a combined 8 years and 3 months. 21 people have been charged so far in relation to the unrest, with 10 now imprisoned. The UK asylum backlog has hit a new record high. There were more than 87,000 appeal cases in the system at the end of March. And now to sport, and Scott McTominay has missed training through illness ahead of Scotland's opening World Cup match against Haiti, due to take place in the early hours of Sunday morning. The Napoli midfielder is said to have an upset stomach. That's the latest. I'm Stevie Shillinglaw.

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I'd

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1: Do you remember the 50s like I remember the 50s? I'm Irwin Davis, and I'd like you to join me in recalling the music of that decade every Sunday evening at 7 in Sounds of the 50s. We'll remember the great ballad singers of the day and the birth of rock and roll, and there were some wonderful musicals in the 50s too. 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

The All Gold Golden Fact File looks now at the early career of one of pop's golden great groups, ABBA. Reputed to have earned more for the Swedish economy each year than the vast Volvo company, ABBA leapt to international stardom when they won the Eurovision Song Contest with Waterloo in 1974. Few people realise, however, this was not their first Eurovision attempt, as they had entered with Ring Ring in 1973 but failed to win, and Annie Frid had not been successful as a solo entrant in the 1971 contest. After Waterloo, it took them 3 years to get their first US chart topper, which was Dancing Queen. You can hear all ABBA's hits here on All Gold on Radio Redhill.

Well, that's almost it for this particular edition of All Gold from Radio Redhill. And after this programme, at 7 o'clock, you can hear Bob Barnes and Classical Moments. That's after the news from Sky, of course, at 7. From me, Nigel Gray, and from All Gold for now, it's a very good night.

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0: From the Sky News Centre at 7, Keir Starmer insists the government's defence funding plan will provide the military with the resources needed to keep the country safe. The Prime Minister's responded to John Healey, who quit as Defence Secretary earlier. In a scathing resignation letter, he claimed insufficient money was going to the armed forces. Reform UK Deputy Leader Richard Tice says we'll all suffer.
1: This is devastating for the country, for all of us. A Chancellor unwilling to pay to keep us safe, and a Prime Minister who is now a puppet of his backbenchers. It's disastrous, and frankly, I don't see how Starmer survives.
0: Donald Trump's wobbled over Iran again. He says he's cancelled scheduled strikes tonight because peace talks have been brought to the highest level of leadership and approved. Earlier, the US president threatened to assume total control of Iran's oil and gas industries in the not-too-distant future. In other news, police say they're out in significant numbers again in Belfast. That's after a second night of racism-fueled violence. It followed the stabbing of Stephen Ogilvie, who's said to be improving in hospital. It's been confirmed every resident has now left a hotel housing asylum seekers in Essex. It's thought concerns about fire safety regulations led to the evacuation. In Mexico City, it's partying as it closes in on hosting the kickoff of the 2026 World Cup. The co-hosts are taking on South Africa at the iconic Azteca Stadium. Shakira and Burna Boy are part of the opening ceremony, and these fans say they can't wait for the action to get underway.
2: Yeah, I'm so excited because it's the football is the happiest for me.
3: One of the most important events in my country.
4: Football, it's a language for the people.
0: And Somali referee Omar Artan will take charge of Aston Villa's European Super Cup showdown with Paris Saint-Germain in Salzburg on August 12th. His World Cup hopes were dashed after he was refused entry to America. That's the latest. I'm Stevie Shillinglaw.
5: A very good evening as you join us for our Thursday evening programmes here in the East Surrey Hospital on Radio Red Hill. In an hour's time, Katie will be here. She will introduce another edition of the Jazz Lounge. And then in 90 minutes or thereabouts, Maria will host your Thursday requests. What a coincidence. It's Thursday. That's brilliant. So if there is music that you would like played on the radio, let us know. We will do our best for you. Let Maria and the team here at the studio know the music that you would like played on the radio. Meanwhile, for the next hour, the music will be classical, at least mostly, in a programme that we call Classical Moments.

Certainly taking that piece at quite a lick. That lasted rather less time than I thought because of the speed at which it was performed. The Columbia Symphony Orchestra, led there by Thomas Schippers in that recording of the overture to The Marriage of Figaro by Wolfgang Amadeus Mozart. As a welcome along to Classical Moments, our next piece is, well, rather typical of the composer, even if we don't exactly recognise it compared with some of his more fashionable pieces. We're going to hear a section of the Czech Suite by Anton Dvořák. It's the fifth movement, which is marked presto, so this could also be quite fast. But the moment you hear it, you think, oh yeah, I kind of recognise this and kind of don't.

Now, as instrumentalists, when we're playing, we're quite often told to imagine you're singing that line in order to make it a little more musical. Well, Sergei Rachmaninoff must have imagined such a thing when he wrote his vocalise, because it is an instrumental piece, but the title suggests something other. So after those two rather fast pieces, after a quick break, we will hear the Rachmaninoff vocalise Opus 34, number 14, as played by the Tchaikovsky Chamber Orchestra, conducted by Lazar Grossman, which will put us in an entirely different sort of mood.

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2: 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I lost £500. 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
4: 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Stay where you are. Who's got a diary?
7: There you are, sir. 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
4: Would you all be so good as to fall in? Come along, please. Three nice, neat lines. Yes, that's right. All three neat.
8: Stupid boy.

So we've just heard Schubert's String Quartet number 14, but it's a well-known one that because it's called Death and the Maiden. So that tune quite often gets played. The third movement, Scherzo, Allegro Molto, played by the Juilliard Quartet. And before that, we heard Rachmaninoff's Vocalise, Opus 34, number 14. Well, here's a lovely tune, talking about good tunes. A traditional tune, possibly incorrectly credited to Henry VIII, but reworked by local lad Ray Vaughan Williams, The Fantasy on Green Sleeves, taken from his incidental music for Sir John in Love.

Philadelphia Orchestra were conducted by Eugene Ormandy. You're listening to Classical Moments on Radio Red Hill in the East Surrey Hospital. In just under an hour's time, Maria will commence your Thursday requests. So there's time to let the team know. There might be some music that you're particularly thinking you would like to hear again, something that's going round in your head, perhaps, or something from a long time ago. Either way, we would love to hear your choice of music. Just let us know here at the studio, and Maria will unveil all of the choices from 8:30 in your Thursday request programme. Meanwhile, after the news at 8, Katie will be here to introduce the Jazz Lounge. Now, at this point on Classical Moments, we allow ourselves to go slightly off-piste, and this evening, as we sometimes do, we're going to hear brass band music. On this occasion, it's the Brig House and Rastrick Brass Band. You remember them because of the floral dance. But this piece that we're going to hear is a piece called Wild Mountain Time, and it's one of those pieces that incorporates some folk song tunes. So here is the Brig House and Rastrick Brass Band.

The traditional Irish-Scottish folk song Wild Mountain Time there. The Brickhouse and Rustic Brass Band. No individual credit for the cornet soloist, unfortunately. But what a wonderful, lush arrangement for brass band. After which, we come back to the very strictly classical and hear something by Haydn.

So the Haydn in that case was the Symphony No. 52, so halfway through the canon of Haydn symphonies. That one in C minor, we had the first movement. La Petite Bande was conducted by Sigiswald Kuijken. Well, after a swift break, we will chill down a little bit as we hear the Adagio from the Piano Concerto No. 5 by Beethoven, that which is known as the Emperor. Vladimir Ashkenazy both conducts and plays the piano solo together with the Cleveland Orchestra. That's coming up very shortly.

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So the music stops there because that was just that single movement that we were hearing, the Adagio from Piano Concerto No. 5, The Emperor, featuring Vladimir Ashkenazy. It is a great favourite, that piece of music, I think. It leads us time for one more in our chill down section of the programme, and it's going to be music by Massenet. This is taken from the Alsacian scenes, and it's Sous les Tuiles from Scène Alsacienne.

0: There we are. After such energy at the start of the programme, I thought we deserved to chill down towards the end. A Massenet sous les tuiles from the Cine Alsacienne. We heard the National Philharmonic Orchestra conducted by Richard Bonnage. And that was the last piece of music in Classical Moments for this evening. What happens now is that we will hear the news, and after that, Katie will be here to introduce the Jazz Lounge, followed by Maria in half an hour for your Thursday requests. But from me, Bob Barnes, I will wish you a very good night.
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0: From the Sky News Centre at 8, the Prime Minister's rejected claims the UK military isn't getting sufficient resources to keep the country safe. John Healey says he's quit as Defence Secretary because the government's unable and unwilling to provide adequate funding. In response, Sir Keir Starmer concedes it has to go further. Armed Forces Minister Al Carnes agrees the defence spending plan needs work.
1: When I saw it, I wasn't happy with the level of transformation within it. So I think there's much more work to be done. But then when you match that with a funding settlement, it isn't enough. I think what we need to do with the funding settlement is find innovative ways of finding the right amount of resource to give the kit and equipment to the armed forces.
0: Tonight, Labour MP Pamela Nash has resigned as John Healey's parliamentary private secretary. Donald Trump says he won't bomb Iran tonight because he claims peace talks have been approved by the leadership in Tehran. Tensions have risen between both sides in recent days after an American military helicopter was shot down over the Strait of Hormuz. Relatives of a teenager from Dundee who's died on holiday in Spain think he had a reaction to vape oil. The Foreign Office says it's supporting the family of 18-year-old Harry Whitton. The UK's first weight loss pill has been approved by the medicines regulator. The Wegovy tablet, to be taken daily, is expected to be available privately within weeks. And now to sport, and the biggest World Cup ever is just kicking off. Co-host Mexico are taking on South Africa, and Tyrone Francis is there for us.
2: After all the politics and issues surrounding this tournament, finally the opening game is here. We've been treated to an opening ceremony featuring Shakira and Burna Boy. But now it's all about the players, Mexico versus South Africa. We're both desperate for a win at the famous Azteca Stadium.
0: Meanwhile, Jose Mourinho has been appointed manager of Real Madrid. It's the former Chelsea and Manchester United boss's second stint in charge of the Spanish giants. And the prize money for this year's Wimbledon Championships has risen to more than £64 million. That's 20% up on last year's pot. That's the latest. I'm Stevie Shillinglaw.
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and welcome to the Jazz Lounge. I'm Katie Child, and I'm going to play you an eclectic mix of music from artists all over the world. I'm also going to delve into a crime drama set to a jazzy backdrop. But for now, let Georgie Fame and John Hendrix whisk you away for a moondance.

Moondance by Georgie Fame and John Hendricks. The song was originally written by Northern Irish singer-songwriter Van Morrison. Now, the next song I'm going to play you is by a Canadian jazz musician. He was inspired by Ella Fitzgerald and her scatting. This is Ori Dagan and the title song from his debut album, Scat's Got My Tongue.

Scat Got My Tongue by Ori Dagan. The 1930s was an iconic time for jazz, and this can be seen in the films set around that time. In America, there was a big gangster scene which was also on the rise at this time. In today's feature, I'm going to tell you all about a movie which combines the two.

The film The Cotton Club is a crime drama set in 1930s New York, co-written and directed by Francis Ford Coppola. The movie had several big stars in its cast, including Richard Gere, Nicolas Cage, and Bob Hoskins. The story follows several characters all based around a Harlem nightclub. Dixie Dewar is a cornet player who begins working for some mobsters to advance his career. But he ends up falling in love with the girlfriend of a gangland leader. Tap dancer Sandman Williams performed in the club with his brother Clay. Sandman is given the opportunity to perform a solo number, which alienates him from his brother.

The owner of the nightclub is Oni Madden, and he runs the club with his right-hand man, Frenchie. He also ends up helping Dixie on his road to fame. All these plots run parallel to each other until they merge towards the end of the film.

The Night Spot in the movie was based on the actual Cotton Club, which was a very famous Harlem jazz club in 1930s America. It was a place where the best black jazz musicians performed for an exclusively white audience. This was due to the racial prejudice of the time. A popular performer at the Cotton Club was Duke Ellington. Adaptations of his music were also used in the film.

John Barry was the composer of the film score. He's better known for writing the scores for award-winning films such as Born Free and Out of Africa. He wrote a blues and jazz soundtrack to the film The Chase.

The British composer had a background in jazz. He began his musical vocation by learning the trumpet during his national service. He later formed the John Barry Seven Band in 1957. It was more of a rock and roll band, but they did perform a bit of jazz.

The production of The Cotton Club was somewhat chaotic, with financial difficulties and rumours of fighting backstage and on the set. Regardless of these problems, the movie was released.

The film had mixed reviews and performed poorly in the box office. However, it was nominated for several awards, including Best Director and Best Picture for the Golden Globes and Best Art Direction for the Oscars. Despite the film doing badly in the box office, no one can deny that the music in the film brought the memory of the 1930s and the atmosphere of the Cotton Club back to life.

Daybreak Express by Duke Ellington. Now, there are various different types of musical instruments used in jazz, but here's one which you may not expect, the violin.

0: jazz violinist there, Stefan Grappelli, with I Found a New Baby. Now, we are running very quickly out of time, so I'm going to say goodbye. I hope you feel better soon, but I do want to play you one more song. Here's Nat King Cole with On the Sunny Side of the Street.
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Hello and a very good evening. You're listening to Radio Rochelle, broadcasting to the patients and the staff of the East Surrey Hospital. It's just gone 8:32. It means the start of the Thursday request. Hello, I'm Maria and I'm going to keep you company for the next hour and a half with your choices and music. So I'm going to run down who's having a piece and then I'm going to play them. So we've got lots to fit in this evening. So firstly, hello to Jayesh, a nurse who is on the live ward. You've asked for some Michael Jackson. Hello to Pamela. You're in the Lie Ward, the one and only Chesney Hawkes is your choice. Kel, who is an ex-member of on the ward of Charwood Ward, we've got something from In Excess for you. Hayley's on the Lie Ward, some Cliff Richard is your choice. Joe in the Charwood Ward, you have asked for some Bach. Hello to Charlie, a nurse who's on the Lie Ward. You have asked for some Dancing Queen. Charlie, you are in the Lie Ward, so Dancing Queen ABBA. Ben, who was on the Charwood Ward, thank you for your email. We've got something for you coming up. Maggie in the Lie Ward, the Europe you have asked for, and Final Countdown. Two people have asked for this piece of music. It's from the musical Carousel. It's You'll Never Walk Alone. Valerie on the Surrey Ward has asked for it, and also an anonymous person on the Newdigate Ward. Hello to John, a nurse on the Lie Ward. Some Michael Jackson for you, and you've asked for Man in the Mirror. Hello to Shane, a nurse on the Newdigate Ward. You have requested something, so that's coming up for you. Kai, who is in the Children Ward, something from the Pussycat Dolls for you. Reg, you're in the Brook Ward. You've asked for something by Bryn Terfel. Joan on the Children Ward is having some Elvis and Can't Help Falling in Love. Hello to Roy in the Surrey Ward, some David Bowie for you and Changes. Jono on the Brook Ward, you have requested some Alicia Keys with Empire State of Mind. Let's turn over. Hello to Helen on the Charwood Ward. You've asked for some Luther Vandross with Dance with My Father. Lewis is in the Cancer Information Department. Hello to you. You've requested some Zoom by Fat Larry's Band. Pauline, Brook Ward, you have requested some Hey Jude. Michael on the Tealgate Ward is having the Hollies and Bus Stop. And Jackie is in the Tealgate Ward. You've asked for some Rolling Stones. And also, if we've got time, we have something for Colin, The Year of the Cat. Al Stewart. So they're all coming up between now and 10 o'clock. To the top of the pile, hello to JS, who is in the Lie Ward and is a nurse. You have asked for our first piece of Michael Jackson today. This is Smooth Criminal.

Michael Jackson with Smooth Criminal for Jayesh, who is a nurse on the Lie Ward. Hello to Pamela, who is in the Lie Ward as well. This is for her family, for all your family, and all of the love, support, and you love them very much. This is the one and only Chesney Hawkes.

Chesney Hawkes with the one and only, especially for Pamela, who wants to say thank you for all her family who've supported her, and she loves you lots. And you, Pamela, being on the line ward. Hello to Cal, who used to be in the Charwood ward. Thank you. This is for your bear. Thank you for the presents with love. You've requested a few over the last few weeks. Unfortunately, though, as you know, our library is vast, but it's not that vast. You did ask for Shake You Down, Gregory Abbott. Sorry, haven't got that. And also the other one was By My Side by INXS. Haven't got that either. But we do have some INXS with Devil Inside.

In Excess and The Devil Inside, especially for Cal and Ben being previously in the Charwood ward. Hello to Hayley, who is in the Lye ward. You want this in memory of your mother Margaret, some Cliff Richard, and I've chosen Do You Wanna

Cliff Richard with Do You Want to Dance, especially for in memory of your mother, Margaret, and that's for Hayley on the Lye Ward. Hello now to Joe, who's in the Charwood Ward. You have asked for Bach's Goldenberg Variations, and the particular piece you wanted was the Aria and Variation 1-5. Here it comes, especially for you.

Beautifully played by Gould, it was Bach's Goldenberg Variations number 1-5, especially for Joe, who's on the Charwood ward. Hello to Charlie, a nurse on the Lie ward. This is dedicated to Maggie, who's a patient on your ward. It's ABBA and Dancing Queen.

0: for Nurse Charlie, dedicated to Maggie, who's a patient on your ward, which is Lie Ward, Dancing Queen by ABBA. I'll be back after these little messages.
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0: Radio Redhill. Welcome back to your Thursday requests with me, Maria. I'm here for the next hour with your choices of music. At 10 o'clock we go to the news, courtesy of Sky. Then you've got to come back and join us for tunes at 10 for an hour, followed by the repeat zone. So between 11 and 12, Bob and his classical moments, 12 to 12.30, KG and Jazz Lounge, and then me with your requests to the early hours of the morning. So let's carry on with the requests and say hello to Ben. He used to be in the Charwood ward. Thank you for your emails with lots of different pieces of music. We're going now for one of them, which is For Some Simple Minds with Alive and Kicking.

There we had Simple Minds with Alive and Kicking for Ben and Kel. Ben being formerly on the childhood ward. Hello to Maggie, you're in the lie ward. You've requested some Europe with Final Countdown.

For Maggie on the Lie Ward, the final countdown by Europe. Hello to two people now. One is Valerie, who is on the Surrey Ward, and the other is an anonymous person on the Newdigate Ward. You've both requested something from Carousel, and the piece you both want is You'll Never Walk Alone, Jerry and the Pacemakers. Well,

You'll never walk alone there, Jerry and the Pacemakers, for Valerie, who's on the Surrey ward, and also to an anonymous person on the Newdigate ward. Hello now to John, a nurse on the Lye ward. You're the second person who's chosen some Michael Jackson, and the one you wanted was this, Man in the Mirror.

0: for John the nurse who is on the lie ward, Michael Jackson, A Man in the Mirror. Hello to Shane, also a nurse but on the Newdigate ward. You asked for Something by the Beach, which unfortunately we don't have anything by that group, but we are going to have a similar artist when I did a bit of a Google. This is Nelly Furtado with Do It.
1: Someone needs to rap off the top.

For Shane, the nurse on the Newdigate ward, do it, Nelly Furtado. Hello to Kai, who is in the Chawdon ward. You've asked for some Pussycat Dolls with this one, don't ya?

The Pussycat Dolls with Rhymes and Busta, especially for Kai, who's on the children ward. Hello now to Reg on the Brook ward. You asked for Coming Homeward Bound by Bryn Terfel, which unfortunately we don't have, but we are going to have some Bryn Terfel, and this is Amazing Grace.

0: Bryn Terfel with Amazing Grace for Reg, who's on the Brook Ward. Now I'll be back after these little messages.
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Welcome back to your Thursday Request with me, Maria. I'm here until 10 o'clock. At 10 o'clock, we go to the news, courtesy of Sky. Then you've got to come back and join us for Tunes at 10 for an hour, followed by the repeat zone. So between 11 and 12, Bob and his classical moments, 12 to 12.30, Katie and her jazz lounge, and then me with your request to the early hours of the morning. So let's carry on and say hello to Joan, who's on the children ward. You've asked for Elvis and Annie. So this is Can't Help Falling in Love.

for Joan on the Children Ward. Elvis Presley with Can't Help Falling in Love. Now, who do we say hello to now? Hello to Roy, who is on the Surrey Ward. You just said Bowie. Anything. So this is A Changes.

For Roy on the Surrey Ward, it was Bowie with A Changes. Hello to Jono, who's in the Brook Ward. You've asked us some Alicia Keys with Empire State of Mind.

Alicia Keys with Empire State of Mind for Jono on the Brook Ward. Hello to Helen, who's in the Charwood Ward. You've asked for some Luther Vandross with Dance with My Father.

Luther Vandross with Dance With My Father for Helen on the Charwood Ward. Hello to Lewis, who's in the Cancer Info Department. You had Hello Lionel Richie yesterday, and today you've asked for Zoom, Fat Larry's Band.

for Lewis in the Cancer Information Department, Zoom by Fat Larry's Band. Hello to Michael on the Tailgate Ward. You've had a couple of pieces, and today's piece you wanted was the Hullies and Bus Stop.

The Hollies and Bus Stop there for Michael on the Tilgate Ward. And the final request this Thursday before we go to the news courtesy of Sky at 10. Then you've got to come back and join us for Tunes at 10 for an hour, followed by the Repeat Zone. So between 11 and 12, Bob and his Classical Moments, 12 to 12.30, Katie and Jazz Lounge, and then me taking you through to the early hours of the morning. So to take you up to the news with the final request, and I wish you all the best and get well very, very soon. This is Pauline's request on the Brook Ward. This is The Beatles with Hey Jude.

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0: From the Sky News Centre at 10, Dan Jarvis has been appointed as the new Defence Secretary. The former Parachute Regiment officer is replacing John Healey, who quit earlier in a row over military spending. He thinks the delayed defence investment plan falls short of what's required to keep the country safe. Armed Forces Minister Al Carnes has also stepped down. He hinted he was going to do so in a TV interview just before he quit.
1: Within the situation, I need to do what is right by the armed forces. And if I don't think that's right, then I will absolutely consider my position. And from my perspective at the moment, we have not closed with this deal.
0: Police say they're out in significant numbers again in Belfast after a second night of racism-fuelled violence. It followed the stabbing of Stephen Ogilvie, who's now said to be improving in hospital. Counter-terror officers are now leading the investigation into a school stabbing in Manchester on Tuesday. A member of staff and two 14-year-olds are alleged to have been attacked by a girl who is the same age. Donald Trump's cancelled scheduled strikes against Iran tonight. He says peace talks have been brought to the highest level of leadership and approved. Earlier, the US president threatened to take control of Iran's oil and gas industries in the not-too-distant future. The UK's first weight loss pill has been approved by the medicines regulator and will be available privately within weeks. The daily Wegovy tablet is for obese adults with a body mass index of 30 or above. Trials showed when coupled with diet and exercise, people shed around a fifth of their weight. Our medical correspondent Thomas Moore expects a large take-up.
2: It's needle-free. It doesn't need to be kept in the fridge. And it is likely to be cheaper. So all these things are likely to make it very popular with people who are desperate to lose weight. And it is almost as effective as the jabs.
0: And now to the World Cup, and co-host Mexico are off to a flying start at the 2026 World Cup finals in Group A. A goal either side of halftime, including a header from Wolves striker Raul Jimenez, sees them lead South Africa 2-0 in Mexico City. That's the latest. I'm Stevie Schillinglong.
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1: Did you know that breakfast is the most important meal of the day? 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

0: From the Sky News Centre at 11, the Prime Minister insists the money he's planning to spend on defence is enough to protect the UK. His comments come after John Healey resigned as Defence Secretary, saying the planned military funding falls well short of what's required at a dangerous time. Dan Jarvis is replacing him. Tory leader Kimmy Badenoch says it's a sign of Sir Keir Starmer's premiership falling apart. But Education Secretary Bridget Phillipson insists they're making the right decisions.
1: We are investing record amounts into defence, the biggest uplift in funding since the Cold War, alongside big investment in schemes and programmes and initiatives that will protect our country and keep us safe for many years into the future. And I'm sorry that John won't be with us as we take that forward.
0: Iran says it's not yet reached a final conclusion on a peace deal with the United States to end the war. The foreign ministry claims most of the text is finalised, but it accuses Washington of repeatedly shifting its position. The leader of the Ulster Unionist Party called four men who chased a nurse on her way to work at the Ulster Hospital just outside Belfast traitors to the country. The South Eastern Trust has praised her for bravely insisting on continuing with her shift. A weight loss pill has been approved for use in the UK. The Wegovy tablet could become available privately in weeks for eligible adults. To sport and co-hosts Mexico are off to a winning start at the World Cup. There for us is Tyrone Francis.
2: In front of a passionate 87,000 supporters, Mexico made the perfect start. Julian Quinones firing the ball through the goalkeeper's leg after 9 minutes. Wall striker Raul Jimenez headed his first ever World Cup goal at the age of 35 in the second half to wrap up the game. South Africa were given two red cards and Mexico collected one, so two goals, three red cards and Mexico celebrating. Fair to say the tournament is off to a flyer.
0: Staying at the World Cup, and Scott McTominay's missed training through illness ahead of Scotland's opening match against Haiti early on Sunday. The Napoli midfielder apparently has an upset stomach. That's the latest. I'm Barry Green.
3: A very good evening as you join us for our Thursday evening programmes here in the East Surrey Hospital on Radio Red Hill. In an hour's time, Katie will be here. She will introduce another edition of the Jazz Lounge, and then in 90 minutes or thereabouts, Maria will host your Thursday requests. What a coincidence, it's Thursday, that's brilliant. So if there is music that you would like played on the radio, let us know. We will do our best for you. Let Maria and the team here at the studio know the music that you would like played on the radio. Meanwhile, for the next hour, the music will be classical, at least mostly, in a programme that we call Classical Moments.

certainly taking that piece at quite a lick. That lasted rather less time than I thought because of the speed at which it was performed. The Columbia Symphony Orchestra, led there by Thomas Schippers, in that recording of the overture to The Marriage of Figaro by Wolfgang Amadeus Mozart. As a welcome along to Classical Moments, our next piece is, well, rather typical of the composer, even if we don't exactly recognise it compared with some of his more fashionable pieces. We're going to hear a section of the Czech Suite by Anton Dvořák. It's the fifth movement, which is marked presto, so this could also be quite fast. But the moment you hear it, you think, oh yeah, I kind of recognise this and kind of don't.

Now, as instrumentalists, when we're playing, we're quite often told to imagine you're singing that line in order to make it a little more musical. Well, Sergei Rachmaninoff must have imagined such a thing when he wrote his vocalese, because it is an instrumental piece, but the title suggests something other. So after those two rather fast pieces, after a quick break, we will hear the Rachmaninoff vocalese opus 34, number 14, as played by

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5: Now, come along, please. Come along now. Three nice, neat lines. Yes, that's right. All three neat.
8: Stupid boy.

So we've just heard Schubert's String Quartet number 14, but it's a well-known one that because it's called Death and the Maiden. So that tune quite often gets played. The third movement, Scherzo, Allegro Molto, played by the Juilliard Quartet. And before that, we heard Rachmaninoff's Vocalise, Opus 34, number 14. Well, here's a lovely tune, talking about good tunes. A traditional tune, possibly incorrectly credited to Henry VIII, but reworked by local lad Ray Vaughan Williams, the Fantasy on Greensleeves, taken from his incidental music for Sir John in Love.

The Philadelphia Orchestra were conducted by Eugene Ormandy. You're listening to Classical Moments on Radio Red Hill in the East Surrey Hospital. In just under an hour's time, Maria will commence your Thursday requests. So there's time to let the team know. There might be some music that you're particularly thinking you would like to hear again, something that's going round in your head, perhaps, or something from a long time ago. Either way, we would love to hear your choice of music. Just let us know here at the studio, and Maria will unveil all of the choices from 8:30 in your Thursday request programme. Meanwhile, after the news at 8, Katie will be here to introduce the Jazz Lounge. Now, at this point on Classical Moments, we allow ourselves to go slightly off-piste, and this evening, as we sometimes do, we're going to hear brass band music. On this occasion, it's the Brig House and Rastrick Brass Band. You remember them because of the floral dance. But this piece that we're going to hear is a piece called Wild Mountain Time, and it's one of those pieces that incorporates some folk song tunes. So here is the Brig House and Rastrick Brass Band.

The traditional Irish-Scottish folk song Wild Mountain Time there. The Brickhouse and Rustic Brass Band. No individual credit for the cornet soloist, unfortunately. But what a wonderful, lush arrangement for brass band. After which, we come back to the very strictly classical and hear something by Haydn.

So the Haydn in that case was the Symphony No. 52, so halfway through the canon of Haydn symphonies. That one in C minor, we had the first movement. La Petite Bande was conducted by Sigiswald Kuijken. Well, after a swift break, we will chill down a little bit as we hear the Adagio from the Piano Concerto No. 5 by Beethoven, that which is known as the Emperor. Vladimir Ashkenazy both conducts and plays the piano solo together with the Cleveland Orchestra. That's coming up very shortly.

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So the music stops there because that was just that single movement that we were hearing, the Adagio from Piano Concerto No. 5, The Emperor, featuring Vladimir Ashkenazy. It is a great favourite, that piece of music, I think. It leads us time for one more in our chill down section of the programme, and it's going to be music by Massenet. This is taken from the Alsacian scenes, and it's Sous les Tuiles from Scène Alsacienne.

0: There we are. After such energy at the start of the programme, I thought we deserved to chill down towards the end. A Massenet sous les tuiles from the Cine Alsacienne. We heard the National Philharmonic Orchestra conducted by Richard Bonenge. And that was the last piece of music in Classical Moments for this evening. What happens now is that we will hear the news, and after that, Katie will be here to introduce the Jazz Lounge, followed by Maria in half an hour for your Thursday requests. But from me, Bob Barnes, I will wish you a very good night.
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0: From the Sky News Centre at midnight, the Prime Minister's under pressure after both his Defence Secretary and Armed Forces Minister quit. Sean Healy and Al Cairns accused Sir Keir Starmer of not committing enough money to the Defence Investment Plan. Dan Jarvis is the new Defence Secretary. The PM insists his spending plans are enough to protect the UK. The Conservative leader, Kimmy Badenoch, says his answer at Prime Minister's questions this week left things pretty clear for her.
1: He was not going to put money into defence to the amount that was required. And I'm sure John Healy sat there listening to the Prime Minister tell me that he was increasing defence funding when he is not.
0: Donald Trump's cancelled planned airstrikes on Iran, saying peace talks have been taken to the highest level of the Iranian leadership and approved. But Tehran's foreign ministry says no final conclusion has been reached. It's hoped the man stabbed in North Belfast on Monday night could be woken from a coma in the next couple of days. The attack triggered violence in the city, while a nurse says she was chased on her way into work at the Ulster Hospital. First Minister Michelle O'Neill's condemning threats against healthcare workers from ethnic minorities.
2: The issue that we saw over the course of the last number of nights has been pure racism in its vilest form. And we say very clearly no to racism in our society, and I believe that is where the vast majority of people here are good and welcoming and inclusive and value those people that work right across all of our sectors.
0: A 14-year-old girl has been charged with three counts of attempted murder after a stabbing at a school in Manchester. Two pupils and a member of staff were injured at the Co-op Academy in Blakely on Tuesday. All those injured have been released from hospital. Elon Musk's rocket firm SpaceX makes its stock market debut later in what could be the biggest flotation in history. It's expected to be valued at £1.3 trillion. And three red cards helped kick the World Cup off in Mexico. The co-hosts beat South Africa 2-0. Shakira performed during the opening ceremony. That's the latest. I'm Barry Weir.
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Hello and welcome to the Jazz Lounge. I'm Katie Child and I'm going to play you an eclectic mix of music from artists all over the world. I'm also going to delve into a crime drama set to a jazzy backdrop. But for now, let Georgie Fame and John Hendrix whisk you away for a moondance.

Georgie Fame and John Hendricks. The song was originally written by Northern Irish singer-songwriter Van Morrison. Now, the next song I'm going to play you is by a Canadian jazz musician. He was inspired by Ella Fitzgerald and her scatting. This is Ori Dagan and the title song from his debut album, Scat's Got My Tongue.

Scat Got My Tongue by Ori Dagan. The 1930s was an iconic time for jazz, and this can be seen in the films set around that time. In America, there was a big gangster scene which was also on the rise at this time. In today's feature, I'm going to tell you all about a movie which combines the two.

The film The Cotton Club is a crime drama set in 1930s New York, co-written and directed by Francis Ford Coppola. The movie had several big stars in its cast, including Richard Gere, Nicolas Cage, and Bob Hoskins. The story follows several characters all based around a Harlem nightclub. Dixie Dewar is a cornet player who begins working for some mobsters to advance his career. But he ends up falling in love with the girlfriend of a gangland leader. Tap dancer Sandman Williams performed in the club with his brother Clay.

The owner of the nightclub is Oney Madden, and he runs the club with his right-hand man, Frenchie. He also ends up helping Dixie on his road to fame. All these plots run parallel to each other until they merge towards the end of the film.

The night spot in the movie was based on the actual Cotton Club, which was a very famous Harlem jazz club in 1930s America. It was a place where the best black jazz musicians performed for an exclusively white audience. This was due to the racial prejudice of the time. A popular performer at the Cotton Club was Duke Ellington. Adaptations of his music were also used in the film.

John Barry was the composer of the film score. He's better known for writing the scores for award-winning films such as Born Free and Out of Africa. He wrote a blues and jazz soundtrack to the film The Chase.

The British composer had a background in jazz. He began his musical vocation by learning the trumpet during his national service. He later formed the John Barry Seven Band in 1957. It was more of a rock and roll band, but they did perform a bit of jazz.

The production of The Cotton Club was somewhat chaotic, with financial difficulties and rumours of fighting backstage and on the set. Regardless of these problems, the movie was released.

The film had mixed reviews and performed poorly in the box office. However, it was nominated for several awards, including Best Director and Best Picture for the Golden Globes and Best Art Direction for the Oscars. Despite the film doing badly in the box office, no one can deny that the music in the film brought the memory of the 1930s and the atmosphere of the Cotton Club back to life.

Daybreak Express by Duke Ellington. Now, there are various different types of musical instruments used in jazz, but here's one which you may not expect, the violin.

0: jazz violinist there, Stefan Grappelli, with I Found a New Baby. Now, we are running very quickly out of time, so I'm going to say goodbye. I hope you feel better soon, but I do want to play you one more song. Here's Nat King Cole with On the Sunny Side of the Street.
1: Get your coat and your hat, leave your worries on the doorstep. 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

0: 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That's a he.
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Hello and a very good evening. You're listening to Radio Rochelle, broadcasting to the patients and the staff of the East Surrey Hospital. It's just gone 8:32. It means the start of the Thursday request. Hello, I'm Maria and I'm going to keep you company for the next hour and a half with your choices and music. So I'm going to run down who's having a piece and then I'm going to play them. So we've got lots to fit in this evening. So firstly, hello to Jayesh, a nurse who is on the live ward. You've asked for some Michael Jackson. Hello to Pamela. In the lie ward, the one and only Chesney Hawkes is your choice. Cal, who is an ex-member on the ward of Charwood Ward, we've got something from In Excess for you. Hayley's on the lie ward, some Cliff Richard is your choice. Joe in the Charwood ward, you have asked for some Bach. Hello to Charlie, a nurse who's on the lie ward. You have asked for some Dancing Queen. Charlie, you are in the lie ward, so Dancing Queen ABBA. Ben, who was on the Charwood ward, thank you for your email. We've got something for you coming up. Maggie in the lie ward, the Europe you have asked for, and Final Countdown. Two people have asked for this piece of music. It's from the musical Carousel. It's You'll Never Walk Alone. Valerie on the Surrey ward has asked for it, and also an anonymous person on the Newdigate ward. Hello to John, a nurse on the lie ward, some Michael Jackson for you, and you've asked for Man in the Mirror. Hello to Shane, a nurse on the Newdigate ward. You have requested something, so that's coming up for you. Kai, who is in the Children ward, something from the Pussycat Dolls for you. Reg, you're in the Brook ward. You've asked for something by Bryn Terfel. Joan on the Children ward is having some Elvis and Can't Help Falling in Love. Hello to Roy in the Surrey ward, some David Bowie for you and Changes. Jono on the Brook ward, you have requested some Alicia Keys with Empire State of Mind. Let's turn over. Hello to Helen on the Charwood ward, you've asked for some Luther Vandross with Dance With My Father. Lewis is in the Cancer Information Department. Hello to you. You've requested some Zoom by Fat Larry's Band. Pauline, Brook ward, you have requested some Hey Jude. Michael on the Tealgate ward is having the Hollies and Bus Stop. And Jackie is in the Tealgate ward. You've asked for some Rolling Stones. And also, if we've got time, we have something for Colin, the Year of the Cat. Al Stewart. So they're all coming up between now and 10 o'clock. To the top of the pile, hello to JS, who is in the lie ward and is a nurse. You have asked for our first piece of Michael Jackson today. This is Smooth Criminal.

Michael Jackson with Smooth Criminal for Jayesh, who is a nurse on the Lie Ward. Hello to Pamela, who is in the Lie Ward as well. This is for her family, for all your family, and all of the love, support, and you love them very much. This is the one and only Chesney Hawkes.

Chesney Hawkes with the one and only, especially for Pamela, who wants to say thank you for all her family who've supported her, and she loves you lots. And you, Pamela, being on the line ward. Hello to Cal, who used to be in the Charwood ward. Thank you. This is for your bear. Thank you for the presents with love. You've requested a few over the last few weeks. Unfortunately, though, as you know, our library is vast, but it's not that vast. You did ask for Shake You Down, Gregory Abbott. Sorry, haven't got that. And also the other one was By My Side by INXS. Haven't got that either. But we do have some INXS with Devil Inside.

In Excess and The Devil Inside, especially for Cal and Ben being previously in the Charwood ward. Hello to Hayley, who is in the Lye ward. You want this in memory of your mother Margaret, some Cliff Richard, and I've chosen Do You Wanna Dance.

Cliff Richard with Do You Want to Dance, especially for In Memory of Your Mother, Margaret, and that's for Hayley on the Lye Ward. Hello now to Joe, who's in the Charwood Ward. You have asked for Bach's Goldenberg Variations, and the particular piece you wanted was the Aria and Variation 1-5. Here it comes, especially for you.

Beautifully played by Gould, it was Bach's Goldenberg Variations number 1-5, especially for Joe, who's on the Charwood ward. Hello to Charlie, a nurse on the Lye ward. This is dedicated to Maggie, who's a patient on your ward. It's ABBA and Dancing Queen.

0: for Nurse Charlie, dedicated to Maggie, who's a patient on your ward, which is Lie Ward, Dancing Queen by ABBA. I'll be back after these little messages.
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0: Welcome back to your Thursday requests with me, Maria. I'm here for the next hour with your choices of music. At 10 o'clock we go to the news, courtesy of Sky. Then you've got to come back and join us for tunes at 10 for an hour, followed by the repeat zone. So between 11 and 12, Bob and his classical moments, 12 to 12.30, KG and Jazz Lounge, and then me with your request to the early hours of the morning. So let's carry on with the requests and say hello to Ben. He used to be in the Charwood ward. Thank you for your emails. With lots of different pieces of music, we're going now for one of them, which is For Some Simple Minds with Alive and Kicking.